0: across your street. You said forever, now I drive alone past your street.
1: All the hits. All the hits. Z 99.9.

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You got that nigga body. You got that nigga long arms, fingers and shit, flat feet, big dick.

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1: Okay.
0: Remember that.
1: You didn't come this far just to come this far.
0: Yep. I saw it on the internet.

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This car really can't max out. 2, 4, 500 stacks for the hood. Call me Lumberjack, cause I wish you never would. Did it get to face, man, I wish you never would.

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1: Dougie, you told me he been on some positive shit, yeah, yeah. Lately, I just wanna show up and body some shit, yeah, yeah. Always been

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1: It is if everyone dies alone.
2: Does that scare you?
1: I don't want to be alone.

0: Hits. Z99.9.
1: Ready?
2: Okay, but I need to see.
1: Come eat.
2: I'm so tired.
1: Just come eat.
2: Then I'll be in a minute, I promise. Stop.
1: Well, wake up.
2: Shut the door.

we did that night. Though it felt like the universe knew. A pack of friends who couldn't hold their laughter. They chose to be painfully obvious in front of us. Slightly unaware or in denial of the dangers ahead, we thrust our wary hearts into each other's arms. Content and comfortable.

0: I said to her,
1: to hold back each other's true fate is not of our nature. Let's be mature.
0: Maybe you weren't made for me, nor I for you. But I'd be damn lying if I think that that's true.

Really listen to me. Just say you're sorry. You can still be with me.